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Oh, we love a bit of ooey-ooeying, don't we? Graham Bonney, Supergirl, on Boom Radio with Mike Quire on the night ride. Our Twiggy isn't here until 8 o'clock this morning, but this Twiggy has turned up to do a turn for us now at 1:05. Thanks, Twigs.

catchy tunes. And our Twiggy, not our Twiggy on the radio, but Twiggy the model, also featured in commercial in 1975. What was this? I wanna be

0: chocolate cream.
1: Fry's chocolate cream. I don't think she's eaten many of those over the last 51 years, else she wouldn't still have her twiggy looks, would she?

The Beatles, yes it is, which John Lennon wasn't particularly proud of. In an interview with Playboy in 1980, he said it was an attempt to rewrite This Boy, but it failed, so he wasn't all that happy with it. Never mind, I think it's great. Cyril Stapleton now with a theme tune from a TV show, which I don't think we saw over here. Tell you in a moment.

0: Cyril Stapleton featuring Julie Dawn and Blue Star. That was the theme tune to an American TV medical drama called Medic, which aired on NBC between 1954 and 1956. I don't think we really had it here because independent television wasn't really going until 1955, was it? But it was the theme tune to Medic. In a moment, an absolutely epic song from John Miles. But now, how do we get our kicks?
1: 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Boom 66. And it's not just about the football. Oh no. 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
8: 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The Beatles' first performance in Wales took place at the town's Regent Dansett Ballroom. They were paid £4. Its beach is amongst the cleanest in the UK, and its pier closed in 1966, demolished about 12 years later. The world's first passenger hovercraft crossed from Rhyl to Merseyside, and Rhyl once boasted a thriving brickmaking industry. 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

BJ Proby, now Worcestershire resident, What's Wrong With My World? He came along to Did His Do, David Hamilton's show at Tamworth at the end of May, and John Mars before that with the epic music.

What a great song surprise from the Electric Light Orchestra, Don't Walk Away, on Boom Radio. Do you remember Andy Williams' TV show in the 1970s? End of the show every week, not only would he get a visit from the cookie bear, but also he'd sing this song right at the end.

0: Bonnie Raitt, Dimming of the Day, and Andy Williams, May Each Day, on Boom Radio. I often wondered if a journalist had the foresight, when chatting to Mick Jagger in 1962 or 63, to ask him, "Do you think you'll still be recording in 64 years' time?" Well, the Rolling Stones are, and they're still releasing LPs and new singles. And we're not playing one of those next, we're playing one of their classics on Boom.
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0: have your eyes really seen? 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
1: Leslie Duncan, Love Song, and the Rolling Stones, Time is on My Side. If you love the 60s, Roger Day's here this morning from 8 o'clock, 2 hours of 60s greats. Back in 1967, I was 11 years old, and I got up very early one morning to record this fabulous piece of music. It was by George Martin and the orchestra, Beatles producer George Martin. He was commissioned by the BBC to write a new theme tune for their pop service, What Could Possibly Go Wrong? And it preceded this every morning.
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Simply Red, If You Don't Know Me By Now, and the George Martin Orchestra, Theme 1, it was called. It's time for me to disappear for another week. I'll be back with you next early Saturday morning, same time, just from midnight after Graham Torrington. But coming up at 6 o'clock, it's Susie Mathis from Lim with her wonderful show. I'll leave you with this from Chris Rainbow, Love You Eternally. And until next Saturday morning, I wish you a pleasant good night and good morning.

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And after all these years, I find I've just been wasting my time. 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
3: 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The city's George Hotel claims to have the smallest window in England. Hull is known for its white phone boxes and was the birthplace of J. Arthur Rank of the Rank Organisation and also Ronnie Hilton. David Bowie's visit to a Hull off licence in 1970 is the stuff of legend, and products born in the city include boiled sweets and Lemsip. 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
5: Caerphilly, famous for its castle, its cheese and Tommy Cooper. Cheese has been made here since the beginning of the 19th century. The castle is the biggest in Wales and is looked over by a statue of the town's most famous son, the legendary comedy magician Tommy Cooper, born here in 1921. 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

0: In Birmingham, an exhausted nurse always had to park miles from home at the end of her shift. But one night, she spotted a space right outside her house. Next to it was a homemade sign that said, "Nurse Parking" in big rainbow letters. As she wondered where it came from, she saw her 8-year-old neighbour peeking out the window. Generosity is everywhere if you look for it. That's why at Cadbury we like to think there's a glass and a half in everyone.
1: Who remembers this? 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
1: 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The oldest public library in the English-speaking world is in Manchester. It's been in continuous use since 1653. And the first time the atom was split happened in the city too, at Manchester University, thanks to Ernest Rutherford. Many Peaky Blinders scenes were filmed here, and Rolls met Royce at the Midland Hotel. 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
0: 60s classics, 70s memories, and those hidden gems.

Lovely. Jean Pitney starting us off for this Saturday. Hello, good morning. Susie Mathis here with you on this, the 25th of July. Whizzing through this year, aren't we? Oh, gosh. I'll give you a little bit of an animal update because I have my algorithms sent to me through the old phone, and all it says is birds, ospreys, dachshunds. That's all they ever get in contact with me about. So the two ospreys have learnt to fly. Yep, they have now fledged. And this morning I had five baby mallards with their mum, which is a gorgeous sight. Gert is much better. And there's you and me and ABBA. What more could I ask for? Happy weekend to you. This is One Man and One Woman.

Gorgeous voice, Al Jarreau, and a little bit of moonlighting for your Saturday morning. I hear regularly from Les Pilkington in Manchester. Oh, Les. And he often sends me a little joke or two. But I can't do this week's, Les. I really can't. Send me the funny ones, but I can't do things that might offend other people. And you know how easily people get offended in this day and age. But lovely to hear from you. And also to Rosemary McCoy, who lives in Tetbury. Oh, Rosemary, lovely to have your company. I'm glad you really love something here in my heart. And it's gorgeous to have you with me this morning. And this is Something Stupid. It's not stupid to say I love you, is it?

0: That's the Ivy League, and it certainly is. Oh, it is funny how love can be. Have you got a boom sticker in your car? I hope you have, because you must have that sticker showing wherever you go. I've got mine already looking gorgeous in the back of my car.
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1: 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The gateway to Suffolk, Gainsborough lived here, and Charles Dickens set his novel The Pickwick Papers in the town. Ralph Fiennes was born here. The Orwell Bridge used what was at the time of construction the longest pre-stressed concrete span, and the world's first commercially available powered lawnmower was built in the town. 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

What a song. Toto, Rosanna. And before that, you heard Johnny Nash stirring it up. Did you start the butterfly count? I did. I'm really proud of myself, but I didn't realise just how many butterflies I would see in 15 minutes. And so many of them were the little white ones. Had to get the details out because I didn't know all the names. But we've got until August the 10th, so it's a great thing to do to find out about our butterfly population. This is Jet Harris and Tony Meehan. It's Scarlett O'Hara.

That's Jett Harris and Tony Meehan of Shadows fame, of course, getting together there, making a song called Scarlett O'Hara. Obviously, we're fascinated by Vivien Leigh in Gone with the Wind. I met Jett Harris many moons ago. He was a great, great guy. He was going out with Billy Davis at the time. And he said to me, "Suze, do you like my strides?" I don't know what he's talking about. He calls his trousers strides. Lovely man. Let's get on to our soundtrack of the week, and it's a romantic vampire film, The Twilight Saga Part 1. Yeah, it's called Breaking Dawn, and it's the fourth installment in the Twilight film series based on the Stephen Mayer's novel of the same name. The original idea came from 2008, but Breaking Dawn was released in 2011 and starred Kristen Stewart as Bella Swan, love that name, and Robert Pattinson as Edward Cullen. And the Twilight philosophy went, childhood is not from birth to a certain age and at a certain age. The child is grown and puts away childish things. Childhood is the kingdom where nobody dies. And as I said, I've never seen this film, never really been into these films, but I love this song, so I did have a little look, and it's actually a wedding scene where we hear Christina Perri and a beautiful song from Twilight.

As Christina Perry, adore that song, A Thousand Years, from, of course, this week's soundtrack, Breaking Dawn. It's a breaking wind. At part one. Excuse me. Oh, let's be serious. This is such a lovely one from Michael Jackson.

0: Very emotional. Well, music is shorthand, isn't it, for emotion? And that's Michael Jackson. Today, tomorrow, continues the wonderful Commonwealth Games taking place in Glasgow this year and brings back so many memories of the Manchester ones in 2002, where I was very, very much involved in raising money for the Children's Hospice, and little Kirsty Howard was my leading lady. And David Beckham decided to really support us, and he came running round the track, giving the baton to Kirsty to give to our Queen. You can't take those memories away, can you?
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Quick!

That's Sarah McLachlan, and before that you heard the American doo-wop group Shep and the Limelights from 1961. This is The Fortunes. If you haven't got one, don't matter. Get a cup of tea and I'll see you in a few minutes.

bit of rockabilly to start us off for hour two. That's Eddie Cochran from 1958. Were you born then? No, me neither. Susie Mathers here with you for the next hour. Lovely to be with you on Boom Radio, taking you into the weekend. So cast your mind back now. Do you remember those days at the old school?

Such a poignant sound, isn't it? Beautiful, haunting. That's George Strait and Amarillo by Morning. Hello to John Lindsay. John, it took me ages to work out what your YNWA stood for, but of course it's You'll Never Walk Alone, isn't it? Gosh, how silly of me, having a friend that is a mad Liverpool football fan. Nice to have your company. And hello to John Leslie, who is in Manchester, who says, I just stumbled across this station and it brought back lovely memories of when you were on Piccadilly Radio 261 and all those things. Don't you be stumbling off anywhere now, John Leslie. I want your company every Saturday morning, please. So nice to have your company. This is... fabulous song by Etta James.

0: It's got that same sort of sound, hasn't it, as everybody's talking, but it's Harry Nilsson's I Guess the Lord Must Be in New York City. Now we know.
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1: 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Join Bates on Boom this weekend from his front room in Devon.
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6: Inverness. The town is the most northerly city in the UK. Its name comes from the Gaelic, meaning mouth of the River Ness. In the 17th century, a local man caused a round of cheese to roll from Castle Hill into the river, causing a riot which resulted in death and destruction. And in Macbeth, its castle was where Macbeth murdered King Duncan. Boom Radio, across the UK, including Inverness.

Baby, it's really amazing what I go through without you. You know, sometimes I find myself counting the hours.

I must get one of those sweatbands like Olivia Newton-John. Do you do physical things to keep fit? Don't go there. Because, well, if you read our beautiful Boom newsletter, you'll know that I've been doing weight training for several months now, and it's really, really helping me. Gertie's doing it as well. See, that's her being physical, giving a little bark. No, it's all about really just being able to stand up when you fall over.

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You're with Boom Radio. Excuse me. Happy birthday, if it's your special day. It's the bassist from Earth, Wind and Fire's 75th birthday, and it's also Matt LeBlanc. I loved him as Joey and Friends. Liked him when he's out of it as well, of course. But if it's your day, I hope you have a really brilliant one. And I'm going to play this just for you, a gorgeous, gorgeous record from George Michael and Mary J. Blige as...

0: That voice will live on forever, won't it? Unlike the Gorgeous George and Mary J. Blige, isn't that a lovely record? As beautiful. It's National Wine and Cheese Day today. Love a bit of wine and cheese, especially with a bit of quince jelly. Do you think I'm posh?
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That's Norman Greenbaum, and before that you heard Manfred Mann. Today on, I mean this day in 1978, Louise Brown, the very first baby conceived via vitro fertilisation, was born in Oldham, not a million miles away from where I am now, and it marked a major medical breakthrough. And I know it very, very well because I was actually one of the very next on that list. I was with Patrick Steptoe at Oldham and District General and so wanted to have a baby. It wasn't to be, because as soon as Louise Brown was born, Patrick Steptoe and his then partner collaborator Robert Edwards left Oldham and set up obviously a private company and wrote books and made loads of money. But I don't care, I've got Gertie. Four legs, better than none.

0: a lovely 50s song there from Jim Dale. I think he's about 90 and still doing brilliantly, and so is our very own Sir Tom Jones. He's performing tonight at the historic Peace Hall in Halifax. If you're lucky to be going there, enjoy yourself.
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all together now. That's the Stylistics. And Rock and Roll Baby. Nearly time for me to go, but I want to say hi to you, Gavin. Gavin Schofield, who is in Daventry, but many, many years ago in the 80s, he lived in Holmes Chapel and listened to Piccadilly. I believe we met, did we, Gavin, in the reception when you were organising some little memorabilia for your mum. Well, I want you to go out and get some Boom memorabilia now and definitely get a car sticker and stick with me. It's so nice to have your company. Thanks for being with me today. Have a wonderful week and a great, great Saturday. I'm going to have a good one because I'm going to be with my niece and my nephew, who I don't see very often at all. They're coming from Switzerland. And Roger Day taking care of things next with his brilliant 60s sounds. Enjoy your day. This is Blondie and the tide is high.

back, Susie. Have a lovely time, your niece and nephew. Be good to see them, I should think. And a good morning. Hi, hello, who are you? This is the Thinner Record Spinner, Roger Twiggy Day, for Boom Radio for this Saturday morning. 2 hours of back-to-back 60s music. Yes, proper music, right through till 10 o'clock. Kicking off with the Hollies and Sorry Suzanne, the first record they did without Graham Nash.

Boom Radio, thank you for joining me. Always a pleasure to be with you. And a US hit there for Jewel Aitkins and The Birds and the Bees, written by a 12-year-old. Clearly, they were more advanced with the facts of life at American schools than they were in the UK. They never said anything about it at our school, and my parents didn't mention it. It makes me wonder how I managed to become a father. Oh, well. The Monkees and Valerie always reminds me of me playing that when I was in Manchester, living in Heaton Mersey, and the local NatWest Bank had a lady that used to be there called Valerie, and I played her that record. And the manager of the bank wrote me a lovely note saying, "We're all very pleased that you mention us and her." OK, the Yardbirds now, because Jim McCarty, the drummer with the group, born this day in 1943.

Back to back 60s at Boom Radio, and Major Lance, the original version of I think there's enough ums in that. And of course a hit for Wayne Fontana, before that the Yardbirds, and The Shapes of Things. This day back in 1964, the Beatles' third LP, A Hard Day's Night, got to number one.

0: Love it. The Beatles and If I Fell. Nice to hear from you, Patricia Barnes-Moss from Hailsham. Says, thanks for playing the Martian Hop way before its time. I love it.
1: Oh, sorry, slight mistake.
2: Les Ross.
1: I'm sorry, I'm busy. I've got troubles of my own.
3: Every record on Deram was fantastic.
1: Jimi Hendrix played at her 16th birthday party. I'm not quite sure. I've been to bed since then.
2: There's only one Les Ross. Catch him Sundays at 4 on Boom.
1: Sunday tea time. Got to have tinned salmon.
4: This is an Aero. Mmm. And this is the sound of its minty bubbles. Conjuring melt in your mouth. Pure, bubbly joy. Melt into the moment with Aero's delicious peppermint bubbles. Aero, feel the bubbles melt.
5: 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Radio Rentals was founded in 1930 by Percy Perring Toms in Brighton. After the war, as more people wanted TV sets, but they were costly, rental of those was offered. And in 64, the company merged with Rent-A-Set. By 77, the early video recorders were up for rental. 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High Street History.

Boom Radio and the title track from a 1964 film, Elvis Presley and Viva Las Vegas. Never seen that film. Let's check it out. And before that, Petula Clark with her 8th top 10 record in the UK. And Romeo, wherefore art thou, Romeo? Hello to Mo Sadiq from Lancaster. Said, what about playing the B-side of Arch's Sugar Sugar called Melody Hill, which I have from 1969. It's my first ever record purchased by my uncle for me because I badgered him day and night. Arch's Sugar Sugar was the first record I heard on the radio after arriving here in 1969. I fell in love with English music the moment I heard that record.

Boom Radio first with the Archers. I do like to be beside the B-side of Sugar Sugar and Melody Hill. Don't forget, you want to suggest a B-side, drop me a line, roger@boomradio.co.uk. Then Traffic and Paper Sun. Well done to the Rifle Volunteer, a pub in Maidstone. The Telegraph is said is one of the best. Here's a US hit for the Four Seasons.

0: US hit for the Four Seasons. Come on, Marianne. Not in England, though. Grapefruit had a small hit with that. Very good version, actually. And Donny Osmond did in the 70s.
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Fifth number one hit in the USA for the Supremes and Back in My Arms Again. 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

Back to Back 6 is a Boom Radio in memory of Freddie Cannon, who died this week, age 89. And not a big hit, but just one of my favourites. Buzz Buzz, eh? A diddle it. Jose Charito, the original percussionist, or one of them, with Santana, born this day in 1946 for their first LP, His Evil Ways.

0: 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Have you got it in your collection? 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
4: Good morning, it's Mike Wire. Justin Hayward, the voice of the Moody Blues, brings his Story in Your Eyes autumn tour to Birmingham Town Hall on October the 5th. Alison Moyer is coming to Truro. Experience the legendary songs of Yazoo at Hall for Cornwall on November the 16th. The Simon and Garfunkel story comes to Cardiff's New Theatre on July the 28th, featuring favourites like Mrs. Robinson and Bridge Over Troubled Water.
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5: Psst. You. 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

0: Boom Radio with Rog and Donovan with Jennifer Juniper, then The Circle and Turn Down Day. No, Turn Me Up Loud. Make the neighbours listen to it as well. And Tom Dawes of the group on lead vocals, born this day in 1944. Here's Kenny Rogers.
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Boom Radio with Felice Taylor. I Feel Love Coming On. This time of the morning, outrageous. Before that, Georgie Fame and Get Away. Hello to Yvonne Edge from Timperley in Altrincham. Remembers me from Piccadilly Radio. They were good days, were they not? Anyway, hubby Ken had a birthday yesterday, but I'm not on the radio then, so I'm doing it today. 85, congratulations to you. And also, you have a 62nd wedding anniversary on August the 8th. I'll put that in the diary. It's Bob Dylan.

Leslie Gore of Boom Radio, back-to-back 60s, and My Town, My Guy and Me for that Mr. Dylan, and Just Like a Woman. And hello to Roger and Sandra Peary, normally of Lowestoft, but on holiday at the moment, still listening to me. That's loyalty for you. Here's Cliff Richard, his version of a song that's first to hit for Tommy Edwards. It's All in the Game.

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1: This is an Aero. And this is the sound of its minty bubbles. Conjuring melt in your mouth. Pure, bubbly joy. Melt into the moment with Aero's delicious peppermint bubbles. Aero, feel the bubbles melt.
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3: Canterbury. The city's King's School is the oldest in the country, and the butter market was called the Bull Market in medieval times, where bull running was staged. The world's first season ticket was issued for the Canterbury and Whitstable Railway, and Canterbury Cathedral had one of the first running water supplies, even flushing the monks' toilets. Boom Radio, across the UK, including Canterbury. Roger.

Boom Radio with the fifth top 20 record for Alan Price, Don't Stop the Carnival. Of course, a lot of towns don't have carnivals anymore. I wonder if Margate still does. I think it does, actually. Used to enjoy that, sitting on the balcony at home. And before that, Smokey Robinson and the Miracles and Come Round Here, I'm the One You Need, which wasn't a hit at first for them, but was when they reissued it in 1971. Good morning to Colin Williams from Pontefract and also to Jan Weeks from Darrenth. Thanks for your very interesting notes. And now I do like to be beside the B-side of Because They're Young from Duane Eddy. This is Rebel Walk.

Bit of twangy guitar from Duane Eddy and the B-side of Because They're Young at Boom Radio, and The Rebel Walk, which was from an LP called Twang's the Thang, which actually was made in 1959 but wasn't released till 1960 as that B-side. And now Bruce Woodley of The Seekers, born this day in 1943, so here's Someday One Day.

Back-to-back 60s of Boom Radio. Another record the BBC banned, which is why I like playing it, you know, as we did offshore in the 60s. From Stockport, the Purple Gang, and Granny Takes a Trip. Perhaps she had a bus pass. Or did they have bus passes in those days? Here's a US hit from the Cookies.

0: US Top 10 for the Cookies, Goffin and King Song, and Don't Say Nothing Bad About My Baby.
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Boom Radio, first with Dale Shannon, his version of Handyman, not my theme tune. DIY and me don't go very well together. If I do attempt it, it ends up in a disaster and I have to get professionals to come in. And always the first thing they say is, who on earth did this? And I said, oh, one of my neighbours, actually, but he's not very good. Never admitting it myself, of course. And then it was Gary Puckett and the Union Gap, their first American hit, and A Woman, Woman. Now, I know you love the 60s music. What about 60s rock? Well, on Boom Rock tomorrow at 10 o'clock through until 12, I play 2 hours of back-to-back 60s rock music. Hope you join me for that. Here's the Beach Boys.

0: The Beach Boys, Girls on the Beach. Have you been to the beach this year? A lot of people have, of course, to get cooler in the hot weather. And that's from the LP from 1964, All Summer Long. Happy birthday to Karen Stevens, the legendary Scott Shannon, and Jeremy Jacobs from my old hometown.
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Boom Radio with Millie and My Boy Lollipop. Thank you so much for being with me. Stand by for Rob Jones. And I'll see you on Monday afternoon from 2 through to 4, playing 6 from the 60s after the 3 o'clock news. Have a good weekend. I'd like to say if you enjoyed it, Roger Day. And if you didn't, it was Ben Casey. I'll leave you with a treat.

Good morning. It's Rob Jones on Saturday here on Boom Radio with Martha and the Vandellas, Quicksand from the 60s. Another one to add to that great collection Roger Day has been playing us this morning. And how's the weather with you? Yes, warm, isn't it? It's hot, but I believe there are some drops of rain around. Have you had any rain at all? When I get rain here, I will be out there just standing in it. There's a song about that, isn't it? Oh, no, that's Naked in the Rain. I'm not going to inflict that on anybody.

There's Tina playing the part of Auntie Entity in the film Thunderdome. We don't need another hero. On Boom, and Percy's brought the papers in a little earlier this morning. Amazing papers this morning. Daily Mirror, heatwave hell, and there's a snap of sunbathers on a French beach with raging fires in the background. It's incredible. And exactly the same photograph is on the front page of The Guardian here. France in flames, 44,000 flee wildfires. And again, the same photograph, front page of The Times. This photographer's made a lot of money this weekend. Daily Telegraph has a similar snap, obviously from the same place. Thousands flee French wildfires. They look horrendous, don't they? The Daily Express, what a carry-on. Inside the wacky world of wife racing. Nope, I've never done wife racing. And looking inside the papers, this is interesting. I don't remember these. Marks and Spencer's, M&S, are bringing back 80s chocks. And they are Sparks, Jet, Now and Coconut Grove. And they'll all be in their original packaging. I don't remember any of those, to be honest with you. My-

0: Coffin and King composition. There's Bobby V on Boom. Take good care of my baby. And thank you very much for your predictive text errors. This one from Val Pike. She said, I've noticed that my attempts to message my friends about cricket always end up being about crochet. Oh, well, Ben Stokes. He's a cracker at crochet, isn't he?
1: Rob's Originals!
0: I've got five originals for you this morning. Here's the first from the Persuaders.

0: it's a great song, and that's a brilliant original of Thin Line Between Love and Hate, The Persuaders, which Chrissie Hynde, The Pretenders, also did, and so did Annie Lennox as well. And I said I've got five originals for you. Actually, I've got six, because what's coming next is the original of a song that became a Janis Joplin standard. It's next.
1: Some songs were so good, you were happy to pay for them again and again. You slid your coins in the jukebox, pushed the buttons, chose the record, and waited for the arm to land. Saturdays from 4, Dave Brown plugs in the boom jukebox and turns up the volume. It's the perfect way to make Saturday feel like Saturday. The boom jukebox, Saturday from 4, Saturday from 4.
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4: Boom Radio High Street History. John Collier was founded in Leeds in 1907 by Henry Price, who'd left his job managing the Grand Clothing Hall in Keighley. His early chain of around 400 stalls were called 50 Shilling Tailors, but in 1953 it was sold to UDS, which renamed it John Collier. John Collier, the window to watch. Hanson acquired it and then sold it on, with the John Collier name falling away in 85. High Street History.

0: Do you know, for me, that's one of those records that just improves with age. Dexy's Midnight Runners on Boom and Gino. And it's Rob Jones doing my Saturday job, as always. How about your Saturday job? Well, Chris Clark is in Hailing Iron. A very good morning to you, Chris. He said, my first Saturday job in the mid-60s was at the supermarket that John Lennon bought for his friend Pete Shotton in Greek Road, Hailing Island. I didn't know he'd done that. I worked the school summer holidays 6 days a week and earned £2.17 each week for 6 weeks. And I saved it up to buy a suit for my brother's wedding. You're a good brother, aren't you? Happy days, he said. Well, let me tell you, Chris, that £2.17 in those days would have bought you a portable transistor radio at the budget end of the market. It would have bought you 7 or 8 45 singles. It would have bought you dinner for two in a nice restaurant, including wine. And if you're a football fan, it would have bought you tickets for no less than 20 First Division football matches. Talk about cost of living, hey? Blimey.
1: Two, one.
0: Ooh. This sounds like an original to me.

You'll remember Captain and Tennille having a big worldwide hit with that in 1975. Well, 2 years before that, Neil Sedaka wrote and recorded Love Will Keep Us Together. It's Rob Jones on Saturday here on Boom, and there's an album I'm really loving at the moment. It's Foreign Tongues, the new one from the Rolling Stones, and here's the single from it, Jealous Lover.

0: I think it's a great album. It's called Foreign Tongues, new from the Rolling Stones. There's the single from it, Jealous Lover. And my favourite track on the album is In the Stars. Great track. Now, apparently we're very good at remembering quotes from movies. Famous ones like, I'll be back, from Terminator. Yep, that's right. And how about, here's looking at you, kid. That's from Casablanca. Do you remember these two? Who said, show me the money? And the other one is, I'll have what she's having. Do you remember those movies? Coming up next, a song written specially for Billy Preston. Except he didn't end up doing it.
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Peter and Gordon on Boom, A World Without Love. And before that was George Harrison, What Is Life, a song he wrote specially for Billy Preston, but ended up doing it himself. Yeah. Thanks for these movie quotes, by the way. Show me the money. Jeff Armstrong in Solihull said, that's Cuba Gooding Jr. from Jerry Maguire with Tom Cruise. Yeah, I love that movie. And I'll have what she's having. Sharon McDonald in Edinburgh said, yes, that's from When Harry Met Sally. It's Meg Ryan having a moment. A moment in a restaurant. Yeah, very good. How about this one? Do you know what this is from? You Can't Handle the Truth. Which movie did that come from? Now then, are you looking for someone to spend the summer with this year? Well, Boom Singles is the online dating service where people our age. 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That's it, boomsingles.com. Right, let's do another original now, and you and I remember the Mamas and Papas doing this one, but here's the original from the Five Royales. This is Dada.

0: This is dedicated to the one I
1: Five Royals on Boom, and the original of Dedicated to the One I Love, which the Mamas and Papas had a big hit with, and the Shirelles did it too. Couple of emails just in. Nick Mackay, my golfing friend, said, can you please mention my wife Karen's birthday this week? Of course, happy birthday, Karen. And Rosemary just emailed in to say, does anyone know how to do a rain dance? Let me know if you do. Now, I'm going a bit bonkers with the originals this week. Coming up in a moment, the original of a song that Cyndi Lauper had a big hit with.
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5: 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Alison Moyer is coming to Truro. 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The Simon and Garfunkel story comes to Cardiff's New Theatre on July the 28th, featuring favourites like Mrs. Robinson and Bridge Over Troubled Water.
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It's a kind of quasi-original. Roy Orbison recorded that in 1987, but never released it until 1991, after his death, and after Cyndi Lauper had had a big hit with I Drove All Night on Boom Radio. Now, Thursday, it's the 30th of July, and it's the 60th anniversary of England's World Cup win. 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It was a good year, wasn't it? News at 11 is next, and then we'll have an old Radio Luxembourg memory and a very interesting dive into the advert archive. Later on, here's Abba now.

Good morning. It's Rob Jones on Saturday here on Boom with Hines there. And I gave you a movie quote earlier on. Apparently, we're very good at remembering movie quotes. And I gave you the quote, "You can't handle the truth." And Phil Miller in Crowthorne said, "Yep, that was Jack Nicholson in A Few Good Men," along with Tom Cruise as well. Now, just a heads up, our star with a huge repertoire tomorrow morning is going to be the Moody Blues. Which Moody Blues track should we play? You'll pick Nights in White Satin, won't you? No, no, oh, you won't? Something else?

0: Anchorage, Michelle Shocked on Boom Radio, and we must say a very happy birthday to Meryl Croft this morning. Very happy birthday, Meryl, from all your friends. Well, here's a Radio Luxembourg memory from Jean Priest in Barnard Castle. That's a lovely place to live, Jean. Good morning to you. She says, "Hi, Rob. I babysat for a very well-off person on a Saturday night. I remember tuning his very expensive radiogram into Radio Luxembourg whilst revising for my CSEs. It was a much better sound than my tinny little tranny. At the start of 72, I was living in Lincoln and I was a secretary at Robey's Engineering. I moved into my first flat a few days after my 17th birthday, and I think I was earning about £34 a month, and my rent was £4 a week. I put a pound's worth of 10p's into the electric meter, and that lasted the whole month. At the time, I was a member of the 208 Club, and I went on a trip to Luxembourg in 1974 when I was 19. I visited the studio during a live broadcast and met a few of the presenters, and I remember a coach trip into the Luxembourg countryside and the beautiful scenery. We went to a nightclub and we stayed at the Holiday Inn. It was a fantastic trip and there were actually two coach loads of us. So I wonder if anyone else remembers it. I wonder, let us know if you do. Happy memories," says Jean.
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And thank you, Jean Priest in Barnard Castle, for your Radio Luxembourg memory. That 208 Club you mentioned was probably the Daily Mirror

0: Originally, it was a jingle for an advert for a California bank, but then they turned it into a big hit record, the biggest, actually, for the Carpenters. We've only just begun on Boom Radio. And talking of adverts, a very interesting trip into the advert archive coming up soon. Tomorrow, our star with a huge repertoire is the Moody Blues. I thought you'd pick this. Linda McVan is in Cirencester. Moody Blues, somewhat obvious, Rob, but I'd nominate Knights in White Satin. But if it wins, can you please play the album version to include the late, great Graham Edge's poem Late Lament? All right, and Matthew Robinson in Leyland said, Morning, Rob. Re-Moody Blues, star with a huge repertoire. May I suggest the song Another Morning? It's left field, quirky and perfect for a summer Sunday morning. Great show. Or we'll find out tomorrow morning.
1: I attended a press conference. I went up to him afterwards and I said, Mr. Clough, would you do an interview?
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1: Young man, he said, thanks for asking, but no thanks. There are too many football reporters here today and you're one of them. And then he looked and he said, I've never done one with you, have I? He said, come into my office. I want a cup of tea. Do you want one? And he was relaxing me. Where are you from? Who do you support? Because he knew I was nervous. There he was, this feisty manager, knowing a young reporter that was new to the business, and he relaxed me.
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7: Bridgend. The town Penabon Darogwr enjoys beautiful surf-ready beaches and some of the tallest dunes in Europe, where Lawrence of Arabia was filmed. With ancient woodland inland and possibly the oldest pub in Wales, Jean Ferguson, Marina from Last of the Summer Wine, lived here. 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

Tom Robinson on Boom, and before that, the Crystal Palace theme tune from the Dave Clark Five, Glad All Over. Right, time to dive into the advert archive now. And this is from Jenny Sumpton in Chatham in Kent. A very good morning to you, Jenny. She said, "Hi, Rob. I'd love to hear the old 1970s iconic Berger paint ad. The singer was Georgie Fame. I still sing this to myself now. I wonder if you can find it." Well, actually, Jenny, I'm not sure it was Georgie Fame. Here's that ad with George Melly.

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2: What did you use?
3: 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We bought it for the colour.
2: It's lovely.
0: Ain't it quaint? Nobody wants to know your name, but everybody loves your paint.
4: There you go. It wasn't Georgie Fame. Well, at least the one I found wasn't Georgie Fame. That was George Melly doing the Berger Paint ad, especially for you, Jenny Sumpton, in Chatham. Very catchy, isn't it? There's an old advert you'd like me to play. It's Rob at boomradio.co.uk. Simple as that. Right, we've done a few of these this morning. Let's do another one.
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few originals this morning, haven't we? There's the Four Seasons with the original of Bye Bye Baby on Boom Radio, which, of course, the Bay City Rollers had a big hit with a little bit later on. And another original to come before we're done at midday. Thank you very much for your predictive text mistakes. Christine Burton, hi, Rob. Recently wanted to tell someone I was blowing up an airbed and predictive text said airplane. I was expecting to see blue flashing lights outside the house any minute. And another occasion, I wanted to say my cat was getting on a bit, but it changed it to getting on a bike. Can you imagine that? Cat on a bike. Now, I don't usually watch Britain's Got Talent, but this girl won it a couple of years ago.

0: to see why she won it now. Nice voice. Sydney Christmas on Boom Radio with something new called Lean On You. And coming up in a moment, the song that inspired ABBA to write Waterloo.
1: You really don't want to miss an early morning Jeep safari through India's tiger reserves. This is a must do. We're here in Kanha Tiger Reserve, home to the Royal Bengal Tiger. We're now in deep jungle. Listen to that bird song. We've just seen some elephants and, oh my goodness, is that a tiger?
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1: Boris Gardner, I Want to Wake Up With You. And before that, Wizard, See My Baby Jive, the song that inspired ABBA to write Waterloo. Now, I'd normally give Judy Spires a quick call now, but I don't want to wake her up this morning after her exertions on stage last night. But she will be with you this afternoon at 2 o'clock on Boom Radio. And I'll start with a huge repertoire tomorrow morning. It's going to be the Moody Blues. Michael and Susan Clarkson in Tynmouth said, Sunday star with a huge repertoire, Rob. It's got to be Driftwood. Just a beautiful song. We were lucky enough to see the Moody Blues in San Diego at the Humphreys by the Bay venue. About 1,000-seat capacity, and we were in row 3. Brilliant night. Incredible. Thank you very much, Michael and Susan. We'll see about that one tomorrow. Might be Driftwood. Might be something else. You never know. Now then, let's do another original. Freddie and the Dreamers had a hit with this, but this was the original of Short Shorts.
2: Man, dig that crazy chick.

0: Radio. The Dreamers did a comedy version of it, but there's the original of Short Shorts on Boom Radio from the Royal Teens. Hungarian Grand Prix on this weekend. Good luck to Lewis Hamilton. And of course, the Commonwealth Games. Did you see the opening ceremony as Charles came out of the TARDIS? She followed him. She looked quite bewildered, didn't she? But we'll be keeping an eye on the Commonwealth Games. Coming up in a moment, a song that Paul Anka wrote on the back of a TWA menu as he was flying across the Atlantic.
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Paul Anka wrote it on the back of a TWA menu and later updated the lyrics because they were a bit of the time. There's Tom Jones on Boom, She's a Lady. And that's it from me, Rob Jones. Thank you very much for inviting me in this morning. Lovely to talk to you. Back tomorrow at 10. Simon Bates with us after the midday news. And Jenny Hanley's over on Boom Light in just a tick. I'm going to leave you with Doris Troy here. I'll do anything.

Run, Baby, Run. Three for the price of one from the New Beats, from Queen, and from Sweden. Good afternoon. Welcome. It's still a sunny day. I don't care what anyone says. It is boiling hot. The cat is lying down behind me. I might post a picture of her. She's supposed to be producing the programme, doing absolutely nothing like it. Yvonne Elliman, in just a moment, after a word to Jennifer Warwick. In Seaford, back in the 1970s, Jennifer Warwick was very important, very influential. She was, in fact, an early influencer. She was a fashion buyer at Fenwick's in Bond Street in London, an extremely influential place to be. And she's writing a book about it at the moment, which I will be fascinated to read. She's offered me a copy. I'll have it.

0: lovely, isn't it? Ah, I'd forgotten that. The Moody Blues for My Lady after Yvonne Elliman and Love Me. And Sally Bass. Sally's had a rotten time, but she always remembers other people who maybe are worse off, I think. She wants something nice, and the Moody Blues are the essence of niceness. She's been a week in a hospital. She was rushed in last week, and she was in the Terrington ward at QEH in King's Lynn. And she just observed the rest of the staff. She said they're worth their weight in gold. They've got so much to put up with that they shouldn't have to. So, great big thank you to all the staff at QEH for all they've done for Sally Bass.
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couple of big names from the 1970s on Simon 70s on Boom Radio. The Isley Brothers and Brian Ferry and Sally James. Now, you remember Sally James because you remember the 70s. Sally was the biggest star possible. She knew everybody. She was everywhere. She did everything, virtually, but particularly a show called Tis Was, which you'll... Yeah, exactly, the Phantom Flam Finger and all that, which was on ITV on Saturday mornings, and everybody watched her. She was on with Chris Tarrant, of course, in those days, who I saw a few weeks ago, as happy as any man I have seen in a long time. Anyway, Chris isn't back, but he will be at some stage. Sally James is. She's back on Now 70s with a countdown of Girls on Top, celebrating those musicians who made their mark, many of whom, of course, Sally knew personally and interviewed. There's the likes of Annie Lennox and Elkie Brooks, Kim Wilde, and Kate Bush. So it's a celebration of Sally James as much as anything. It's on Now 70s TV, part of the bouquet of television stations owned by Now TV, Monday at 11 o'clock. And another name. Now, you might not remember this guy. Claude Antoine Marie François was his full name, I think. Claude François. And he was a massive star in France. I mean, I can't tell you how big he was. Wherever you went, you would hear Claude François's records being played. In fact, you still do on quite a few stations out of Paris. He had two claims to fame, hit records, and also he was the co-composer of Comme d'Habitude. Now, you remember Comme d'Habitude. You don't? Comme d'Habitude was taken by Paul Anka and turned into My Way, which was a success for Frank Sinatra. You see how it all links up? Here's how Claude François, just how he delivered things.

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And you can listen to us on that. Boom! Simon's 70s. And this you must remember. The man's name is John Stewart.

0: Born in San Diego, I think. Used to come to Europe an awful lot and was a very fine painter. John Stewart. July, you're a woman.
1: There's still nothing quite like a Saturday night. And here at Boom, it's got soul. Enjoy great soul hits and surprises. Back to back
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1: this Saturday.
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6: Good afternoon, it's Mike Wire. Craig and Charlie Reed bring their pop, folk, punk and new wave Proclaimers hits to Rewind South Festival at Temple Islands Meadows, Henley-on-Thames on August the 23rd. The Manfreds are heading an open-air blues concert on August the 2nd at the Gaiting Summer Festival, Gaiting Power, Cheltenham. Bob Dylan returns to the UK this winter, starting his tour at Bournemouth International Centre on the 25th of November.
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who else? Stevie Wonder on Boom and Simon 70s with You Are the Sunshine of My Life. I'll see you after the news. Oh, I think the dogs brought some friends in.

of Paul Evans. And hello, this is Joni, the telephone song here on Boom, Simon 70s. We were talking about this bloke in the pub the other night, and everybody remembered him, and then suddenly details started to come out. I think he lived in Springfield Road in Enfield. Yeah, I'm pretty sure it was Enfield. And someone volunteered the information that he drove a black soft-top Skilton Perkins Roadster in the 1970s. His name was Phil. Well, it wasn't really, because he was spring water and he did everything on this song.

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5: 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A town situated in Scotland's Forth Valley, Falkirk stands at the junction of the Forth and Clyde canals. Two impressive landmarks stand close by, the Falkirk Wheel, a rotating boat lift, and the Kelpies, a pair of monumental steel horses' heads. Falkirk Football Club never lost a game in the 2023-24 League One season. 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

vas con mi carro, Rosita. 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

Great song. Mink DeVille after Edwin Starr. I remember going to see Mink DeVille with a very famous television star who couldn't work out, and it was a pretty basic sort of place we went to see them, couldn't work out why there were no seats and why there were no seats reserved for him. Here's a word from our friends at Now That's What I Call Music. They are just sweating their hearts out, bringing great music programming to you. Music TV nostalgia channels including Now Rock and Now 80s, and Sally James will be on Now 70s on Monday. Unmissable.

0: Knocked three times by Dawn, not trying to do Dawn down in any way, but before that, the superlative Kinks. Have they made a bad record? No, they haven't. Supersonic rock. And in just a moment, the Beatles.
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two of my favourites, just for a Saturday, on Simon 70s, and the Beatles with The Long and Winding Road, and Dorothy Moore's magnificent song, Misty Blue. Thursday is the day. Don't forget Thursday, a special day. The next free Boom newsletter is out on Thursday. You can read more about our plans for a cliff chart. Guess what that's about? Derek Webster. They've let Derek Webster back into Blackpool, apparently, after that incident in 1978. Derek Webster's nostalgic trip to Blackpool. Also, how we're marking Yorkshire Day, what we're doing about 50 years of punk across on Boom Rock. And I have a theory about punk, and I went through it, and it was all very exciting, and it didn't really happen. I just think it was kind of a momentary lapse in the record business while they floundered around and waited for Stiff Records to come along. But, you know, I can hear the howls of, what do you mean it never happened? Of course it did. Well, let me know. Drop me a note and justify punk rock and then look at the newsletter. A chance also, I should mention this, a chance to win one of the newest Echo Dot smart speakers to listen to, well, us on, he said immodestly. 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

Magnificent. Free and My Brother Jake on Boom on Simon 70s. Now, Judy Spires has taken herself off for some sunshine, and you've got the best of special offers. Coming up after the news, Peter Quinn. Enjoy him. I'll see you tomorrow.

Oh, nice one they gave me to start with, isn't it? Believe me, I didn't choose that. Although the thought of an Eskimo is a nice cooling thought, isn't it, for a muggy afternoon like this. That's the Mighty Quinn from Manfred Mann. And thank you for that lovely escape to the 1970s with Simon Bates, of course. And Simon's back tomorrow at 2 o'clock. Good afternoon. This is Peter Quinn in for Judy Spires on Boom Radio.

Oh, I was away there, wasn't you? Totally away. I was just having a beer there in a bar on the seafront on a hot summer's night in 1983. And somebody was playing some music over there. They were playing that F.R. David song and Words. Lovely tune, isn't it, from 1983? Anyway, back to reality. Almost. This is Boom Radio. And that's what we do, take you back to your favourite year on this radio station. Before that, it was Seals and Crofts, and I'll Play for You. And the next stop is Finchley Central.

Tickets, please, between West Finchley and East Finchley, Finchley Central there, the new vaudeville band, at 7 miles north-northwest of Charing Cross in Zone 4 of the Underground. It's never been easier to travel in London on the Underground. I don't know whether you've done it recently. All you do now is just show your phone at the entrance and your fare is instantly deducted. Never has spending money been easier than it is today. Unlike back in Elvis's day...

0: 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From Jailhouse Rock there, we're talking 1957. That's Treat Me Nice on Boom Radio.
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4: Ilkeston. Situated on the River Erewash, Ilkeston was a mining town with a prosperous iron

you recognise the voice there? She started as a session singer for folks like Dusty Springfield. That was one of her early songs in her own name. And that one was played a lot on the pirate stations in 1966. It is, of course, a cover version of the big Tammy Lynn hit, I'm Gonna Run Away From You. And that was Kiki D, Why Don't I Run Away From You? And what a version. And before that, Pilot with Just a Smile. Well, it is a fantastic day after all.

That's Haircut 100 and Fantastic Dame from the 80s to a chap who's been making music since 1980 himself. The song was inspired by a retro clothing shop in the Moseley area of Birmingham. Do you know it? I don't know it myself, but it is where he met his wife. So here he is, Dominic Crane, and the song's called So Moseley.

0: Well, it is rather Mosley, isn't it? Dominic Crane there, so Mosley. And we did look up Mosley for those of us who don't know the place. It is a trendy suburb of Birmingham, located about 3 miles south of the city with the, you know, and independent shops, green spaces, music festivals going on there and things like that. Did that song take you there?
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Tavares, it only takes a minute, girl. And before that, the Marvelettes with Please, Mr. Postman. I don't know about you, I like the postman better these days because he doesn't bring bills anymore, does he? Get those via email instead. We're off to Whitby now for a word from our partners at the Whitby 60s Spectacular, which returns this September. It's a fantastic weekend packed with the very biggest hits of the 1960s on the beautiful North Yorkshire coast. Headlining this year is million-selling star Paul Jones with the Manfreds, alongside the Dreamers, Union Gap, the Tornadoes and the Foremost. 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I can hear the seagulls calling now.

0: Beverly Craven on Boom Radio called Woman to Woman. And I think there's only one man who likes surf music more than me, if that's possible. And that's, of course, Roger Day. And we've got a surfing favourite all queued up for you next. We're going to catch a wave in a minute.
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Do you remember the video for that? Paul mimics his fellow performers. He mimics Hank Marvin, Ron Mayall from Sparks, and his younger self, in fact. That's Paul McCartney. And coming up, and before that, the Beach Boys with When I Grow Up to Be a Man. Right, I've received some rose growing recommendations from our friend Rosemary. We're going to look at those after the news and Steely Dan here on Boom.

0: From the Sky News Centre at 3, officials in France and Spain are warning that forest fires tearing through their countries are still dangerous. Out-of-control blazes merged near Madrid, while in France, flames have spread rapidly down the country's southwestern coast. Smoke and ashes from those fires are affecting the city of Bordeaux. Resident there, Soraya Feta, says this disaster could have been prevented.
1: We need proper mitigation measures and policies to anticipate these things from happening and preventing them, because right now it's not only the forest turning into dust, it's also our lives, it's our memories, it's also like the economy.
0: Meanwhile, wildfires are also affecting people closer to home. Residents in the village of Nethy Bridge in the Cairngorms National Park have been urged to leave as more than 500 firefighters tackle blazes on the mountains. Six men have been arrested on suspicion of murder after a 22-year-old man was stabbed to death in South London this morning. Police say the incident happened close to Tremadoc Road in Clapham. Youth protesters in India have agreed to end weeks of demonstrations after talks with the government. The self-styled cockroach movement was triggered by an exam leak scandal. Journalist in Delhi, Giovanni Sen, explains why things have calmed down.
2: Several of their demands have been met, and the one that seemed like it might be the sticking point for the government was the resignation of the education minister. Because this is not a government in which any minister has ever resigned due to public pressure. This is the first. And it really does send the message that people's voices cannot be ignored.
0: A 14-year-old boy is helping police with their inquiries after a hoax threat was made to an aircraft. RAF Typhoons were scrambled to intercept the Qatar Airways flight heading to Manchester Airport last night. And Eilish McColgan won't be defending her 10,000-metre title after pulling out of the Commonwealth Games. The Team Scotland set runner says she hasn't recovered from a toe injury suffered in the London Marathon. That's the latest. I'm Ruth McKay.
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4: Rain in the north clearing to brighter spells and a few showers. Southern areas staying fine and dry. Breezy for many with strong winds further north and a high of 29 degrees Celsius.
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6: Peter Quinn, Peter Quinn, Peter Quinn, listen in. 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

That's Marmalade. Wait for me, Marianne. Good afternoon, this is Peter Quinn, in for Judy this week on Boom Radio. I mentioned yesterday I'd never had any luck growing roses. And guess who got in touch? Rose. Rosemary McCoy from Tetbury, a big vintage charter, is Rose. Good to hear from you again, Rose. She said, if you ever want to grow roses, just have a word with Mike Wire, because he's an expert. Thanks, Rose. I shall do that. I know she's off to Barbados in February. Anyway, Rose, thanks for that note. I think I'll stick to daffodils, actually. Can't go wrong with daffodils, can you? They'll pop up through anything. They're my favourite.

Go West. We close our eyes and before that first choice with Armed and Extremely Dangerous. And here's today's question. Is Rosemary Clooney related to George Clooney? And the answer is yes. She was his aunt, his dad's sister. And apparently George actually lived with his aunt Rosemary for a bit in LA when he was first pursuing his acting career. You know, getting some advice on handling fame and everything. So there we are. Now we've got the family history, let's pop around to their house.

0: you ever go to car boot sales? We kicked off with Rosemary Clooney there, Come On To My House, and that was, of course, The Shadows. I was at a car boot sale, it was like a couple of weeks ago. I like to look at the vinyl. I saw a pile of 45s there. Top one was Atlantis by The Shadows. Underneath that, Wonderful Land. Underneath that, Foot Tapper. And underneath that was that one, Thing For Young Lovers. It was the whole collection. What a find. They're in good hands now. I didn't bother with the Tees Maid or the exercise bike that was on sale just at the side
1: there. We sent our friend Linda to get the tickets. She just had time off school to queue up because we were at work. She came back and she said, guess what? I've got the front row. 3rd of November 1963 that we went to that one.
2: I'm always amazed how many people actually remember the first gig that they went to and the detail. That's how we do my first gig.
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6: Boom Radio, High Street History. Asda emerged from a group of dairy farmers and the Asquith family's butcher business, founded as Associated Dairies and Farm Stores in 1949 in West Yorkshire. In the early 60s, Peter and Fred opened a self-service supermarket inspired by trips to the USA. They merged with Associated Dairies in 65, creating the portmanteau name Asda. It then acquired GEM and Allied Carpets. High Street History.

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We kicked off with The Drifters, Hello Happiness, and that one was originally a big hit in the Italian discos in 1983, and then it got popular everywhere. I Like Chopin from Gazebo, called Gazebo. I never had any luck with gazebos, did you? I did try one once, a fabric gazebo to keep the sun off. But the slightest bit of wind, and it's 10 miles away along the coast in Eastbourne.

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2: And I-

Two for the price of one there, Diana Ross and the Supremes and the Temptations with I'm Gonna Make You Love Me. Did you hear about the research for the UK's Tree of the Year 2026? 10 trees apparently have been shortlisted so far. It's a competition celebrating the trees that have become much-loved landmarks in their communities. That's a lovely idea, isn't it? I've heard of hugging a tree, but now you can vote for one as well. The voting is open until the 29th of September, I see, and it's on the Woodlands Trust website, if you're interested.

0: This Billy Joel on Boom Radio came out a couple of years ago, that did. It's called Turn the Lights Back On. And we've got a 1966 special queued up for you next.
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That's Chicago, Wake Up Sunshine. It's Wide Awake here in Brighton. How about at your place? Before that, The Who from 1966 and Substitute. And it is, of course, Boom 66 on Thursday. July 30th sees the 60th anniversary of England's World Cup win, as you know. And we're marking the special occasion with a pop-up radio station just for one day. Now, I knew a chap once who had a radio station on air for a day, a bit more than a day, actually. Well, it was until the GPO came round and closed him down, but that's different. We're celebrating all that was great about 1966 on Thursday. And not just the Wembley win, but the music and the fashion and all the memories as well. 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And what were you wearing, for example? A pair of hipsters with maybe with some matching go-go boots?

0: Cool and the Gang, Jones versus Jones. And just listening to those lyrics, sounds like it's the official end for Mr. and Mrs. Jones in that song. I wonder if that Mrs. Jones is the same Mrs. Jones that Billy Joel sang about in Me and Mrs. Joel. Oh, I better not start any rumours.
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That's Kraftwerk and The Model, and before that, Dandy Livingston, A Message to You, Rudy. This has been Peter Quinn in for Judy Spires. Judy back next week, and you don't need a shilling, you know, for the jukebox now, because I know Dave Brown has got it set on free play. Ah, that lovely Wurlitzer jukebox. So Dave Brown is at the jukebox next on Boom Radio, and that's after Kevin Coyne and the Rock and Roll Rhythm.

0: From the Sky News Centre at 4. Over 200,000 people have been evacuated from their homes across southern Europe due to out-of-control wildfires. In France, a blaze is heading towards the city of Bordeaux. Meanwhile, in Spain, blazes have been spreading towards Madrid. Spain's Prime Minister, Pedro Sanchez, has been visiting affected areas. He says calmer weather's offered some hope of containing the flames.
1: We have a window of opportunity this weekend to fight the fire, and that is why we're going to dedicate and allocate a significant portion of our resources to that effort.
0: Meanwhile, an entire village in the Scottish Highlands has been evacuated as a wildfire that's been burning for over a week continues to spread. Residents of Nethy Bridge in the Cairngorms National Park have been told to leave their homes as firefighters battle flames sweeping across the mountain range. Smoke is drifting towards Aberdeenshire. Sandy McCook is from the local community council. He says it's a very frightening situation.
2: This is the worst fire we've had here in living memory, and probably a lot longer than living memory. We were looking at and had to evacuate people last night from the village who have got medical conditions, who are infirm.
0: A 14-year-old boy is assisting police with their inquiries after a plane heading to Manchester Airport last night received a hoax threat. The Qatar Airways flight landed safely under guidance from RAF fighter jets. Student protests by the so-called cockroach movement in India have been called off. The education minister there has resigned after a scandal about exam leaks. Heatwave conditions are returning for parts of England and Wales this coming week. Temperatures are expected to peak at 35 degrees Celsius in some areas. And Celtic forward Dyson Maeder has completed a permanent move to Premier League returners Ipswich. The clubs have agreed a 3-year deal worth around £10 million. That's the latest. I'm Ruth McKee.
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5: Rain and drizzle spreading east tonight, mainly affecting northern and western regions. Turning windier in the west, but milder in the south overnight. Lows of 15 degrees.
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Somebody tell that drummer to calm down. Love it. Bill Haley and his Comets and Rock Around the Clock, opening up the Boom Radio Jukebox, and this is Dave Brown from a very windy Darlington. And thank you, Peter Quinn, doing a great job covering for Judy Spies. And Peter's back lunchtime tomorrow with the Vintage Chart. I fancy a shooby dooby dooby doo-wop.

This is the Boom Radio Jukebox, and I'm Dave Brown, playing the Glitter Band, An Angel Face. And we also heard from New York Chiffons and One Fine Day. I can't believe another weekend has come around, and this is the final weekend of July. Do you realise next week it's August the 1st? And you know what? I've seen TV ads already for Christmas trees. No!

One of Philadelphia's many teen idols on the Boom Jukebox, Charlie Gracie. And that's Cool Baby. And this is Dave Brown. Let's celebrate our first number one from this day, the 25th of July, 1963, when this was America's favourite singer.

0: America's number one this day, July 25th, 1963. That's Jan and Dean and Surf City on the Boom Jukebox, written by Brian Wilson of the Beach Boys and Jan Berry. And it was all about a fictitious surf spot where it's two girls for every boy. So what, have they got any surfing done?
1: Who can ever forget 1966? 60 years on, we're marking the anniversary of that victorious day at Wembley. 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
1: Welcome back to Costa Coffee's Iced Coffee Forecast, here to update you on the week ahead. Today, there'll be unexpected adventures moving in from the east, with high chances of bumping into friends and conversations that go on longer than planned. Later this week, expect a refreshing iced coffee, made for picnics with picky bits and nowhere to be until six. Because whatever the weather, with a Costa iced coffee made with heart in hand, the summer moments we love last. Costa iced coffee, made for summer.
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3: Grantham. The town sits on the border of Lincolnshire and Nottinghamshire and home to Belton House and Beaver Castle. St. Wolfram's Church towers over the town. Grantham was the birthplace of Margaret Thatcher and Isaac Newton and known for gingerbread biscuits, first made here in 1740. Boom Radio, across the UK, including Grantham.

0: Billy Fury on the Boom Jukebox, always welcome on the show and in summer. And we also heard Chic and Love Freak.
1: It's the Fabulous 50s Treasury of Hits.

The theme on the Fabulous 50s Treasury of Hits in this hour seems to be walking. That's Fats Domino from 1957, and I'm walking. And from 53, it was a smart move by Columbia Records to team up Doris Day with Johnny Ray. Love those harmonies on Let's Walk That Away on the Boom Jukebox. And we're going to raid the Treasury again for more hits around about an hour from now. Let's celebrate the birthday today of Verdine White of Earth, Wind and Fire. He's 75 today.

0: You just can't help singing along to Earth, Wind and Fire. That's September on the Boom Jukebox as we celebrate Verdeen White of the group's 75th birthday today. Verdeen's the bass player of this iconic soul band. I've never seen them live, but I've seen videos of them in concert. And Verdeen, unlike a lot of bass players who like to look cool and just stand there strumming their bass, and most of them stand still, Verdeen is up and down that stage like a man possessed. Have a great birthday and thank you for the music.
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Recent birthday boy, that's David Essex on the Boom Jukebox and Hold Me Close, and the Tremolos sang Helule, Helule. And this is Dave Brown saying hi to Jeanette Graham, Harry Chapman and Elizabeth Carter. Thank you for checking into the show this afternoon. I think that's a good enough excuse to fire up the band.

Pittsburgh's Jimmy Beaumont and the Skyliners on the Boom Jukebox, and that was their take on the old standard Zing Went the Strings of My Heart. And this is Dave Brown. I've got a fabulous Motown moment in just a tick. But are you looking for someone to spend the summer with? Well, Boom Singles is the online dating service for people our age, and it can help you to match with singles from our generation. 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

0: We are grooving with Brigatti on the Boom Jukebox. Brigatti were a disco group led by Eddie Brigatti, who co-wrote that song and was also a member of the Young Rascals on the original. And as they did in the 70s, they took a lot of classic songs and disco-fied them. Some of them worked, some of them didn't. And before Eddie, we heard a Motown moment from the fabulous Kim Weston, and I'm going to make it up to you.
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5: Good afternoon, it's Mike Wire. Craig and Charlie Reed bring their pop, folk, punk and new wave Proclaimers hits to Rewind South Festival at Temple Islands Meadows, Henley-on-Thames on August the 23rd. The Manfreds are heading an open-air blues concert on August the 2nd at the Gaiting Summer Festival, Gaiting Power, Cheltenham. Bob Dylan returns to the UK this winter, starting his tour at Bournemouth International Centre on the 25th of November.
6: Psst. You. Yeah, you. Listening to the radio. Up to whatever. 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
6: 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Players must be 18 or over.

Love a bit of Don and Phil, the Everly Brothers. That's The Price of Love on the Boom Jukebox, where the news at 5 is on the way. But I just want to ask the question, are you sighing with relief now that the World Cup is over? I must admit, I enjoyed the World Cup. Well, most of it, except for a few unsavoury moments. I think we all know what they are. But I'm asking you to mark July 30th in your diary, as Boom have something special happening on that day. More details later on the Boom Jukebox this afternoon.

Ah, the great Chuck Berry on the Boom Jukebox and Maybelline. And this is Dave Brown. While that song was playing, I was thinking, wasn't there a range of hair care products called Maybelline? I'm sure they're still going strong today. And can anyone remember a hair product called Dippity Doo? You can tell I used to love to rummage around my sister's dressing table.

Bay City Rollers on the Boom Jukebox. Wasn't it the great Ray Moore used to call them the Bayswater Roll-Ons? And remember, sha-la-la-la-la. And we also heard I Get Around by the Beach Boys, reading in the news that Mike Love is poorly at present, so the Beach Boys tour dates are all on hold, and we wish Mike a speedy recovery. 25th of July, 1925, is the birthday of the late Benny Benjamin. He was the drummer of the Motown house band, the Funk Brothers, and he played on hundreds of hits. And here's one of Benny's earliest Motown sessions.

Remembering the heavenly birthday today of Motown's funk brother Benny Benjamin, born this day, 25th of July, 1925. And that's one of the early tracks he played drums on for Berry Gordy. Barrett Strong and Money, That's What I Want, on the Boom Jukebox, where it's time for a music milestone, because it was on this day, 25th of July, 1963, that Cilla Black made a test recording for EMI Records after George Martin spotted her at a Jerry and the Pacemakers gig in Liverpool. Cilla passed the test, and this was her first single for Parlophone, written by Lennon and McCartney and produced by George Martin. This is The Love of the Loved.

0: Cilla Black on the Boom Jukebox and Love of the Loved, a musical milestone because it was on this day, the 25th of July 1963, she auditioned for EMI Records and Cilla clearly passed the audition with flying colours. That song, though, her first single, only got as high as number 35 on the chart. The second one, Anyone Who Had a Heart, we all know that went to number one.
1: I attended a press conference. I went up to him afterwards and I said, Mr. Clough, would you do an interview?
2: Gary Richardson.
1: Young man, he said, thanks for asking, but no thanks. There are too many football reporters here today and you're one of them. And then he looked and he said, I've never done one with you, have I? He said, come into my office. I want a cup of tea. Do you want one? And he was relaxing me. Where are you from? Who do you support? Because he knew I was nervous. There he was, this feisty manager, knowing a young reporter that was new to the business, and he relaxed me.
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6: 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Boom Radio High Street History. Army and Navy stores began in 1871 thanks to a group of Army and Navy officers selling domestic goods at discounted prices. Expanding quickly, it was based in an overcrowded London distillery. After the challenges of war to overseas expansion, it grew at home during the 50s and 60s, acquiring stores in Wolverhampton, Aldershot, Leamington Spa and Bromley. In 1973, Army and Navy stores was purchased by House of Fraser. High Street History.

0: Cliff Bennett and the Rebel Rousers, that Slow Down on the Boom Jukebox, and they followed the Gibson Brothers and Cuba.
1: It's the Fabulous 50s, Treasury of Hits.
2: The old time cave dweller lived in a cave. This is what he did when he wanted to.

From Cuba, Mambo King, Perez Prado on the fabulous 50s Treasury of Hits, and the original version of Mambo No. 5. It was in fact recorded in 1949 and became a summer hit in 1950. And Tommy Steele was rocking with

the Caveman, his debut hit single from 1956 on the Boom Jukebox. And we'll have another dip into the treasury in about an hour from now.

0: Sweet Sensation on the Boom Jukebox and Hide Away from the Sun. They only had two UK chart hits, Sad Sweet Dreamer and Purely by Coincidence, and quite a few what we call in the trade as turntable hits. They got played to death on the radio, but for some reason didn't chart, and that was one of them.
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Featuring that unique, shimmering voice of the late Dennis Le Corrier. That's Dr. Hook on the Boom Jukebox. And number one for them, When You're in Love with a Beautiful Woman. And Helen Shapiro sang Don't Treat Me Like a Child. And this is Dave Brown playing music for our generation. And I do hope your weekend's going well and you're enjoying the tune so far. It's time to celebrate a UK number one from this day, 25th of July, 1959.

Number one on this day, the 25th of July, 1959, it was Cliff Richard and the Drifters, who of course went on to become the Shadows, and a song written by Lionel Bart for the film Serious Charge. That's Livin' Doll.

0: That's the multi-talented Della Reese on the Boom Jukebox. She was a singer, American TV star, and an ordained minister. And that's If It Feels Good, Do It. And we enjoyed a Motown moment from one of the label's unsung heroes, Shorty Long, who Marvin Gaye described as the most talented guy on the Motown roster. That's Function at the Junction.
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Did you think that Frank Ifield was Australian? I certainly did for many years. Then I discovered he was from Coventry but moved to Australia as a young lad. There he is with his take on Waltzing Matilda. And he followed Larry Williams and Boney Maroney, and she's as thin as a stick of macaroni. They don't write lyrics like that anymore, do they? The news at 6 is on the way, then I've more fabulous jukebox memories to play for you. Taking us there, remember Medicine Head? This is Rising Sun on the Boom Jukebox.

Johnny Otis and Willie and the Hand Jive on the Boom Jukebox. It's 6:05. It's time for a music milestone because it was on this day, the 25th of July, 1964, the Beatles' third album, A Hard Day's Night, started a staggering 21-week run at the top of the UK charts. And this was the first Beatles album to be recorded entirely on four-track tape, allowing for good stereo mixes. So let's enjoy a stereo mix of this track from the soundtrack.

He was the fellow who screamed his way through a little piece of leather. He's a bit more laid back there. Donny Elbert on the Boom Jukebox and his version of Holland Dozier Holland's Where Did Our Love Go? And that's a warm-up for Saturday Soul, which will be here at 7 o'clock tonight. And we also heard The Beatles from A Hard Day's Night and I Should Have Known Better, which started a 29-week run on the UK album chart this day, 25th of July, 1964.

A dollop of doo-wop on the Boom Jukebox from 1952, Washington's Clovers and One Mint Julep. And this is Dave Brown wishing a happy birthday to Bruce Woodley of the Seekers, who was born this day in 1942. And from humble Australian beginnings, singing in small folk clubs, to becoming global stars with songs like this.

0: They really made some great records, didn't they? That wonderful soaring voice of Judith Durham. That's The Seekers from 1965, and I'll Never Find Another You, as we wish Bruce Woodley of the group a happy birthday today.
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6: Stoke-on-Trent. The city comprises six different towns, amalgamated in 1910. It was home to Robbie Williams and Neil Morrissey, and of course the delicious oatcake. Shaped by its production of pottery, Royal Doulton and Wedgwood began here, and the UK's first Michelin factory was built here. 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

0: It always puzzled me why Jay and the Americans never had much success in the UK. There they are on the Boom Jukebox with a Neil Diamond song, Sunday and Me, and they follow T-Rex and the Children of the Revolution.
1: It's the Fabulous 50s, Treasury of Hits.

Patience and Prudence, the McIntyre sisters from 1956. They were 11 and 14 at the time of that recording. On the Fabulous 50s Treasury of Hits, we heard Gonna Get Along Without You Now. And we also heard one of those novelty songs that played on the sci-fi craze of the 50s, of us being invaded by little men.

in Flying Saucers. Sheb Woolley had an American number one in 1958 with the Purple People Eater on the Boom Jukebox, where it's time to sneak in our final number one from this day, the 25th of July, 1977. America's favourite single was this from Andy Gibb.

0: Andy Gibb and a song that was written for him by his big brother, Barry Gibb, on the Boom Jukebox. Andy was on top of the US Billboard Singles Chart this day, the 25th of July, 1977, and he stayed in the top 10 for 16 weeks with I Just Wanna Be Your Everything.
1: Psst. You. Yeah, you. Listening to the radio. Up to whatever. We just wanted to let you know there's a lotto draw coming up, and
2: it could be you.
1: Yeah, what he said. Lotto, from the National Lottery. Rules and procedures apply. Players must be 18 or over.
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The Impressions on the Boom Jukebox, minus Curtis Mayfield and First Impressions. And don't forget more music like that with Saturday Soul coming up at 7 o'clock tonight. Now, time to tell you about Boom 66. July 30th sees the 60th anniversary of England's World Cup win, and we're marking the occasion with a pop-up radio station just for the day. Boom 66 will celebrate all that was great about 1966. Not just the Wembley win, but the music, the fashion, and your memories. 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I remember watching it at my nana's little terrace house in Middlesbrough on the tiniest of a rented little black and white TV.

Harry Como on the Boom Jukebox, and the tale of a girl called Tina Marie, who I don't think was any relation to the Motown singer of the same name. And talking of Motown, it's time for another Motown moment from another of the label's unsung heroes. Here's the Velvelettes on the Boom Jukebox.

0: They really did make some great records for the Motown label, but didn't get much recognition. Our final Motown moment on the Boom Jukebox from the Velvettes and A Bird in the Hand is worth two in the bush.
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5: 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Yay!

Susan Morn, Kiss Me Sailor. I thought she wanted to be Bobby's girl. And before Ms. Morn, it was the great Ricky Nelson and A Teenager's Romance. And that's a wrap for another Boom Jukebox. Up next, it's Saturday Soul, followed by GT, Graham Torrington and Quentin Howard. Our resident genius has the Midnight Night Ride. So from me, Dave Brown, thank you so much for listening. I hope you've enjoyed it. Let's do it again next Saturday from 4. Have a good weekend and take care.

Pardon me, do you have change for a quarter? I gotta make a phone call. Thank you. Boy, I hope this woman don't take me through no changes today, because I had a hard day today, man. You know, let me see what's happening at the address before I go home.

never forget 1966. 60 years on, we're marking the anniversary of that victorious day at Wembley. 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Boom 66. And it

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2: 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Waterstones was founded by Glasgow's Tim Waterstone in 1982 with £6,000 redundancy from being sacked by W.H. Smith. His family owned just three books when he was growing up. Inspired by large American bookstores, he opened his first on Old Brompton Road, London, but left the first day's takings on the train. In 10 years, it had become the largest bookseller group in Europe. High Street History.

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1: I'm Don Black. I write lyrics and I've been fortunate enough to have had them sung by some of the biggest names in music. 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
3: the Isle of Sheppey. 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Known as the birthplace of British aviation, it boasts award-winning beaches and swathes of green nature reserves, as far as the eye can see on Elmley Marshes and the Swale. 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

Boom Radio at the weekend with Phyllis Nelson, You Sure Look Good to Me, and ahead of that, Sly and the Family Stone and Everyday People. Well, I trust your weekend is going well. And today is National Wine and Cheese Day, so I think for a summer's evening, maybe a little bit of cheddar and a little bit of rosé as well. That'd be rather nice, wouldn't it?

Debbie Toll and Silver Lady. Well, I did mention a few moments ago a summer evening across the UK, but I'm kind of thinking maybe not everywhere very summery tonight. Some outbreaks of rain across certain parts of the UK and maybe into the rest of the weekend as well. So possibly during the love songs tonight at 11 o'clock, you may not want to take me outside. You may want to just take the love songs on Boom Radio in your conservatory tonight. I say conservatory because we used to call conservatories verandas, didn't we? When did we change the word from veranda to conservatory, eh? La, la.

0: Just one of the newer songs we're currently playing for you on Boom Radio at the moment. That's Tim Ambler. Tonight is the night. The one-time lawyer turned musician from Manchester with a very uplifting Sunshine song co-written by J. Vincent Edwards, and a good song as well. In your youth, how did you spend your Saturday nights out? Well, a memory for one of my listeners and a song to go with it very soon on Boom. Hang on there.
1: I attended a press conference. I went up to him afterwards and I said, Mr. Clough, would you do an interview?
2: Gary Richardson.
1: Young man, he said, thanks for asking, but no thanks. There are too many football reporters here today and you're one of them. And then he looked and he said, I've never done one with you, have I? He said, come into my office. I want a cup of tea. Do you want one? And he was relaxing me. Where are you from? Who do you support? Because he knew I was nervous. There he was, this feisty manager, knowing a young reporter that was new to the business, and he relaxed me.
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6: Graham Torrington.

He's still gigging in 2026. That's Rick Astley and Hold Me In Your Arms, ahead of that on Boom, The Beatles and A Hard Day's Night. Time for Saturday Night Fever. This is where every weekend around about this time I take you back to your youth and get your memories of where you used to celebrate your Saturday nights out. And if there's a song and a memory to go with a Saturday night out, do let me know for future weeks and I'll tell you how you can get involved very, very soon. Memory this weekend, though, for Diana Brackley. Graham, when I was a teenager back in the late 60s, I remember playing to death on the jukebox of Butling's Holiday Camp, Look Through Any Windows by the Hollies. Jump a few decades on, and my mate and I used to drink and go stupid to Right on Time by Black Box. Anytime, anywhere it was playing. Good old days. Well, let's go back to Butlin', shall we?

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So, is there a song that takes you back to your youth, that reminds you of a Saturday night out? Tell me about the song and tell me about the venue. 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Go on, get involved. You know you want to.

0: Boyz II Men, End of the Road on Boom Radio. Ahead of that, Mike Post and the theme from the Rockford Files. Remember watching that on the TV? Used to love that programme. Normally with you on a Saturday night between 9 and midnight, but not next Saturday. I'll be starting at 10 o'clock next Saturday night, because between 9 and 10 next weekend, we've got a special programme celebrating Yorkshire Day.
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11: Summer 1976.
12: Temperatures reached 35.9 degrees and there's been no rain. Former Postmaster General John Stonehouse. Ford has today launched the Fiesta. David Steele has been elected leader. The Rolling Stones were on stage today at Nebworth.
11: 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We're here because you were there.

Bruce Newton on Boom. Love's Been a Little Hard on Me. Ahead of that, the Electric Light Orchestra and Sweet Talking Woman. Are you signed up to the free Boom newsletter? Well, if not, you need to get yourself signed up right now, because the latest one is out this coming Thursday. You can read more about our plans for a cliff chart, Derek Webster's nostalgic trip to Blackpool, and how we're going to be marking Yorkshire Day. Also, what we're going to be doing for 50 years of punk across on Boom Rock, and many more articles of interest as well. Plus a chance to win one of the newest Echo Dot speakers, where you can listen to us here on Boom.

The Times and Boom Radio, a song called People, and before that Elvis Presley, and got a whole lot of living to do, haven't we just? And can I just say hello to you if you're a brand new listener to Boom Radio? Where have you been? We've been here for a while. Maybe you've just discovered us, or someone maybe told you about Boom Radio. While if you're enjoying what you're hearing, do us a favour, tell somebody else about Boom Radio as well, and we can make Boom Radio even bigger and better as we move forward through 2026. Okay, let's go to the news at 10 with this from Margie Joseph.

the Mamas and Papas and Creek Alley. Right across the UK, this is Boom Radio. And wherever you're listening to Boom this Saturday night, you're welcome. I'm Graham Torrington, keeping you company until midnight tonight. Enjoy now, Sir Rod and Maggie May.

Oh, I do love her voice. Dionne Warwick and No Night So Long on Boom Radio. If you were around last night, you may know that I was chatting about my memories of childhood beach holidays, and especially the beach. And I remember deck chairs, my bucket and spade and windbreaks, and my dad taking the mallet to knock the windbreak into the sand there as well. Can you imagine going on holiday now and taking a mallet with you? Or maybe you still do. And I wanted to know about your memories of beach holidays as a child. Lynn Cakebread got in touch. Hello, Lynn. She said, as a child, the summer holiday was always Boscombe, Bournemouth. Around August bank holiday, I remember the sandy beach, spending saved pennies on the pier and walking along the seafront looking at the lights. By today's standards, it's pretty basic. As a teen, I wasn't so keen. But now I know it's a perfect place for young children.

Boom Radio at the weekend with Manfred Mann's Earth Band California, and before that, Canned Heat and Going Up the Country. So, Lynn Cakebread just mentioned there about the amusement arcades, and that's just jogged my memory of me going on holiday, and I used to go to Breen Sands, yeah, and the penny arcades there, and my dad used to give us 50p, and we used to exchange that in the penny arcade for... was it pennies or 2p's? I can't remember. And slotting them in those amusement arcades as well. And it used to last, well, it seemed like hours. Probably wouldn't last that long these days, would it?

0: I believe the Gallagher brothers are not too impressed with that version of this song. Love that. Wonderwall, the Mike Flowers Pops. Okay, taking you over to America and celebrating one of the giants of American music very soon.
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3: Boom Radio, High Street History. In 1963, Barbara Hulanicki and her husband Stephen launched Bieber's Postal Boutique, selling affordable frocks via newspaper ads. Its success leads to the opening of the first Bieber shop in Kensington, then moving to Kensington Church Street, introducing its low-lit Art Deco-inspired interior and cosmetics range. Then on to Kensington High Street, and Big Bieber became a theatre for fashion. High Street History.

Sebastian Boom, Dave D, Dozy Beaky, Mick and Titch with Late Night in Soho, and then Kate Robbins, More Than in Love. So then, time for Atlantic Crossing. This is where every weekend around about this time I take you over to America and we celebrate one of the giants of American music this weekend. Frankie Valli, the American singer and occasional actor, better known as the lead singer of the Four Seasons. Together with the Four Seasons, they scored 29 top 40 hits. So many hits, and so many hits as a solo artist as well.

My featured artist this weekend on Atlantic Crossing, Frankie Valli from 1975, featured on the album Closer, good song, Swearing to God. So who would you like me to feature next weekend on Atlantic Crossing? They obviously need to be an American artist, male, female, band. Do let me know. The email address to get through, gt@boomradio.co.uk, gt@boomradio.co.uk. And now something new on Boom from The Fizz.

0: One of the newest songs we're currently playing for you on Boom Radio at the moment, that's The Fizz, formerly known as Bucks Fizz, of course, and A Shot in the Dark. And it's been number one in Mike Read's Heritage chart as well.
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0: First in Birmingham was Arthur Alexander, You Better Move On, and then Madness with Embarrassment. You'll have heard our legacy.
1: I get no dizzy spell. 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

Pressing and Boom, it was Nat King Cole and This Can't Be Love, and then the Everly Brothers with So Sad, which has chilled us out ever so nicely for the Saturday Night Leonard Love Songs. 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
1: I never take anything for granted. Only a fool maybe takes things for granted. Just because it's here today, it can be gone tomorrow. And that's one thing that you'll never in your life ever have to worry about me. If I'll ever change towards you, because baby, I love you. Girl, I love you just the way you are.

Oh, don't go changing just to please me. I love you just the way you are. Opening up Saturday night's Leonard Love Songs, Barry White on Boom Radio. Coming soon, the Bangles, but first, the Beach Boys.

The Bangles, Eternal Flame, and before that, the Leonard Love songs on Boom Radio, The Beach Boys, and Your Summer Dream. Well, hopefully your summer is going well. Had a lovely email in from Tony Burford, and he went into a lot of details, which I'm not going to share on the radio, but really love to hear from you, Tony. And he said that he's a new, dedicated and committed listener, and he said, Graham, you have no idea what pleasure you bring to so many listeners with the beautiful music you play here on Boom.

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0: every Friday and Saturday between 11 and 11.30, half an hour of beautiful music to chill you out at the end of your day. I like to call them the Leonard Love songs. Firstly, you heard Al Hibbler and Unchained Melody, and then the Walker Brothers with No Regrets. Hello to you, Sandy. Yeah, Sandy Denny. You said that so nice to hear your voice again this weekend on Boom Radio. Sandy, thank you very much indeed for getting in touch. Two more love songs on the way in just a moment.
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5: 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The city was founded by the Romans, and during medieval Britain had a man-made water system bringing in pure spring drinking water. It has the oldest civic building in Britain, dating back to 1160, and the oldest hotel, built in 1769. Exeter was also the last place where a woman was executed for witchcraft. 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

the perfect way to wrap up this weekend's Leonard Love Songs on Boom Radio. Irene Cara and Out Here on My Own. And before that, Bobby Vinton and Blue Velvet. There'll be more Leonard Love Songs next weekend, Friday and Saturday between 11 and 11.30. And we'll be into August then next weekend. So if it's a special weekend for you next weekend, birthday celebration, or maybe you're going to be on holiday somewhere in the UK and you're going to be with someone very special and you'd like to spare some or share some special moments, maybe over a drink, a little tipple of your own, do let me know where you're going to be, and I'll wish you a very happy anniversary or a happy holiday. The email address to get through, gt@boomradio.co.uk, gt@boomradio.co.uk. And now, Chris Norman.

Chris Norman on Boom and Lifelines. The two-day cycling event Gran Fondo Isle of Man got underway on the island today over a new off-road 60-mile route from Ramsey to Port Erin, and that continues tomorrow. If that's your part of the world, enjoy that, won't you?

words mean I am a truthful man from the land of the palm trees. And before dying, I want to share these poems of my soul. My poems are soft green. My poems are also flaming crimson. My poems are like a wounded fawn seeking refuge in the forest. The last verse says, Con los pobres de la tierra. With the poor people of this earth, I want to share my fate. The streams of the mountains

0: Guantanamera, the Sandpipers, and before that, and Boom, Marilyn McCoo and Billy Davis Jr., and Saving All My Love for You, which was covered by somebody else very famous and was a number one, wasn't it, for Whitney Houston. Okay, something from John Denver to play very soon.
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So first in Boom, it was John Denver, Take Me Home, Country Roads, and then The Pretenders and I'll Stand By You. 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

Two songs placed perfectly back to back on Boom Radio. Firstly was Marvin Gaye, Let Your Conscience Be Your Guide, and then DeBarge with I Like It. And that's almost it then for Graham this weekend on Boom. Thank you very much indeed for sharing your Saturday night with me. Coming up after the news of midnight, taking us into the first couple of hours of your Sunday morning, it's Quentin on the Night Ride. So enjoy Quentin, and in fact, enjoy your Sunday, and in fact, enjoy your week. I'll catch you back here next weekend. Friday, I'm with you between 9 and midnight, and on Saturday, I'm with you between 10 and midnight. A slightly shorter show on Saturday because we've got something very special happening before my show next Saturday night. So keep listening to Boom this week and you'll find out all of the details. Have a good week, and I'll leave you this weekend with Jethro Tull.

1966 in the charts for Percy Sledge, When a Man Loves a Woman. We've got Pat Clark, Peter Noon, Tom Petty, Graham Parsons, Gene Pitney. It's all P's tonight. Oh, and Q's. I'm Quentin. Good morning. It's the Sunday Morning Night Ride. Till 2.

Neil Diamond and Heartlight. Do you know, I always thought that should have been the theme to the film E.T. Turns out that Carol Baeyer-Sager, Neil Diamond and Burt Bacharach, who wrote it together, were inspired to write that having seen the film. So it was the other way around. But to show you how daft Hollywood is, the makers of the film E.T. decided to extract some money out of Neil Diamond just for giving him the inspiration to write that song. It mad. And before that, the 3 degrees here on Boom Radio. When will I see you again?

Wait. There it is. The Ray Charles Singers and Love Me With All Your Heart, which has a Spanish title, Cuando Calienta El Sol. Different words, same tune. And that wasn't the Ray Charles that plays the piano with the sunglasses on. No, this is the Ray Charles Singers. He was a musician and a composer who wrote many TV themes. And the Ray Charles Singers, oh, I don't know, probably best known for being Perry Como's backing singers.

0: Carly Simon, her new single Howl, from an album that comes out in August called Comes in Waves, her first album for, I don't know, 18-odd years. We'll all be queuing up to buy that. However you buy albums nowadays, you don't queue up. I've got Roy Orbison next here on Boom, and then Graham Parsons and Emmylou Harris. And in about 10 minutes, old wine in a new bottle.
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6: 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In the 70s, it became famous for its jingle. 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

called Everly Brothers Hit, which was also a hit for Roy Orbison, who sang In Dreams just before that, here on Boom Radio, where it's time for old wine in a new bottle. Back we go to 1935, George and Ira Gershwin, and a song from the opera Porgy and Bess. It's probably one of the most covered songs, I think. Sammy Davis Jr. sang it in film, Cab Calloway on stage, Bobby Darin, Aretha Franklin, Satchmo, Ella, Lena Horne, they've all done it. In the 60s, the Honeycombs and the Moody Blues covered it. Later on, Cher, Sting and even Hugh Laurie, when he's not playing a doctor. Spoiled for choice, really. But for my new bottle tonight, I've gone for the extraordinary voice of Jimmy Somerville and Bronski Beat. And it ain't necessarily so.

Tonight's Old Wine in a New Bottle, Bronski Beat, and their version of George and Ira Gershwin's It Ain't Necessarily So. Now, on Boom Radio, we don't just play the A-sides. No, occasionally we flip

The Chilides, Happy Being Lonely. No, not with Boom Radio, you're never lonely. And before that was Pat Clark and an interesting B-side on Sailor, My Heart, which sounded very similar to her 1957 hit, With All My Heart, which just shows you can recycle an old tune and get a B-side out of it. We played a lot of 50s and 60s hits so far on the show, and I could play some Buddy Holly, but I'd rather find out what it feels like to be Buddy Holly.

0: Written by the great Mike Batt, a big friend of Boom Radio here, and that's Alvin Stardust and I Feel Like Buddy Holly. I Feel Like a song that's been written by David Bowie, and I want David Bowie to do the backing vocals on it, but I'd rather have Peter Noon singing the lead. And he will, next, on Boom.
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Gene Pitney, Somewhere in the Country. Before that, Peter Noon, Oh You Pretty Thing. 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

0: 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Just a boy.
1: 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Before that, Teresa Brewer, 1952, Till I Waltz With You Again. Boom Radio on a Sunday morning. I've got Matt Munro, David Cassidy and Annie Lennox after the news. But to take us there, the